0: now at 31 seconds.
1: Go ahead.
0: Yes, regard. I cleared it.
1: Okay.

0: Police, your patient wants a phone alert.
1: We have a
0: civilization going
2: on. Vehicle was involved in a road rage stabbing incident and fled the area. Vehicle was last seen turning southbound on Rye Road from Frankstown Road in Penn Hills on this date at 17:53 hours. Vehicle has dark tinted windows, a pink steering wheel cover, and a blue tree air freshener hanging from the rearview mirror. Seat stop, hold and contact Penn Hills PD. County clear, 2007.

0: 1906. 65. South Fayette County. EMS is going to be en route as well, 193 Miller's Run Road. It's going to be in the plaza there by Permane's in the European Wax Center. It's going to be an unknown age female lying in the parking lot, is breathing, unknown what's going on. Okay, now they're saying it looks like her family arrived and they're taking her and request to cancel.
1: Copy, I just got an update. It looks like a family arrived. The female was sitting up and moving, so they're taking her. Caller's requesting cancel.
0: And we're back in. Thank you.
1: Copy, put you back 28.

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2: Yeah, 4, thanks, bud. Barry, you can close that out. They're not supposed to put on, thanks.
0: Proceed.
1: Stop it.

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0: It's going to be at Noblestown Industrial Way on a black Dodge Charger, P registration, Lake November Echo 2964, unknown inside.
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0: 443 to county. I'm code 4.
1: Tracy, do you have status on the plate?
0: Copy, it's showing suspended, or fire registration since October 2025.
1: Correct.
0: Address.
2: Seven of county. Is there a key holder for this alarm?
1: List was exhausted. I've got the number for the homeowner, but apparently they tried to call and didn't get an answer.
2: All right, everything appears to be secure. I'm clear.
1: Received. I'll show you available at 2033.

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0: 79 Yemen E0, 130 Dover Drive, Moon Township. 92-year-old female passed out in the bathroom, is breathing. 2040.
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0: Honus Wagner 705, you want a number added to it? Reporting a lost wallet now.
1: Is that a baby?
0: Copy.
2: 3311, that was part of the earlier call.
0: Yeah, I did not put a number on it. Let me know if you want one.
2: You just faxed it on.
0: That I will.

0: have a 90 on East Worth of Fire Department, 321 Grant Street in Silixby. Responding out for a residential fire alarm activation coming from Zone 1, 2043.
1: Come on, Bobby, we'll monitor.
0: Bobby.

0: E1, furnace responder E1, 475 Baldwin Road in Thornburg for an unknown age male with shortness of breath, 128 on West EMS, 2045.
1: I believe it's going to be a medical alarm activation. Unknown age male, difficulty breathing at 475 Baldwin Road, 475 Baldwin.
2: I'll be advised.
0: Received. 813-2, 2025.

0: 3429 County.
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0: Shitty Avenue and Murray Avenue, Pennsylvania, Mike Victor Yankee 9252. We got white Audi.
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1: 3632, another traffic.
0: Montour Church Road near Summit Park Drive with PA, November Bravo, November 7014, top blue Infinity sedan.
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0: County 632, we're stopping at the McDonald's on Davis Boulevard.
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0: 7. If he comes back good, disregard.
1: 632 County, negative wants warrants for a Kamal Sivrek. Everything's spelled on it.
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0: 195B1, 300 Logan Road in North Fayette for a 20-year-old male, low blood sugar, 2118.
1: Hi, 1908,

0: to open Pennsylvania registration, Juliet November X-ray 2655, they expired on White Buick 1.
1: What was your cross street with Sheldon?
0: Your Rhodes Avenue at Shelton Avenue.
1: Okay. 13-2 from County, status on team.

South Fayette, 3900 County. Okay. 2161 Morning Wind Circle. Caller is advising her son was just released from WIPIC and he's refusing to take his meds. No weapons. EMS is not en route.

0: 937K, copy.
1: They're advising when the parents were at that location earlier, he took off on foot. They're just requesting you go check and make sure he's there, apparently.
2: Okay.
0: County 633, you can shoot me clear.
1: Received.

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0: Stand by.

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0: You can check Fredville Towers, Department 909-479 Bank Street Extension. Caller's advising that he got a message from his friend that he was going to harm himself. They did a ping, and apparently this is the address that he's at. His name is Raymond Jester.
1: Copy, we're familiar.
0: Greasy.

0: Property 108, you got contact with that individual?
1: Negative, not in person.
0: Received.

0: 19 rear. I'm on a morning one.
1: Received.
2: 37, K County, same driver.
1: Received.

0: Humboldt County.
1: Good.
0: Apparently the caller was back on the line, said that he heard from that individual and said that he was just angry, he's not going to do anything.
1: Copy, we're out with him right now.
0: Received. What's your status then?
1: Yeah, we're 10-4.
0: Received. South Fayette, your status. Ah. 3919, you didn't come through.
2: We're 10-4.

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0: 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First Avenue, car reporting the boyfriend store vehicle within the past 30 minutes.
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1: Good.
0: The milkshake factory on Miller's Run, see the complainant. Female in the parking lot was chasing customers and is now standing on top of her vehicle.

919, I'm on my way to Milkshake Factory to put that on my cat. 919, excuse me.

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Oh, I got the vehicle description. 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

Hotel E3 at the Cafe Conmingo for an unknown age female in a wheelchair with knee pain and visibly shaken. 100 on your channel at 2207.

0: Station 194 E3, Pittsburgh International, near the Cafe Conmigo volunteer desk, for an underage female who's in a wheelchair with knee pain, and she is shaken at 2207.
1: County 1206 traffic. 1206. I'll be at the 7-Eleven with a blue Harley Davidson. It's going to be P plate 93 Juliet Foxtrot 3. 2-1.
2: Copy. I think it's going to be in the new terminal on the arrival side.

0: 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No problem.
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0: 937, you clear for your, you still there?
1: No, I got out of there.

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0: 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For a medical alarm, spoke with the husband on scene, reporting 68-year-old female shaking and not able to swallow her medicine at 2217.
1: Hawthorne Avenue, no complaint.

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0: 11-18, sir.

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Yeah. 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

0: 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It's going to get up.
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1: Caller came up, this is Charles Zimbra. Green Tree, 3100.
0: Go ahead.
1: Fire BMS responding to 376 eastbound, mile marker 65.8 for a two-vehicle accident involving a motorcycle.

0: status, my injury's coming.
1: They are reporting injuries.
0: I sat in the area. I didn't hear anything. Close it out, please.
1: Copy, 2234. Mile marker.
0: For reports of a motorcycle crash in the area of 65.1 I-376 eastbound in Carnegie, 118 West 2 at 2234.

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1: A 26-year-old female who passed a baseball-sized clot, possible miscarriage, 2237.

0: Treasury, Rescue County of Burke, Green Tree, Toledo, System, right after the Carnegie Bend. 6 in the area.
1: Copy, 2230. Heidelberg, 3500. What's the medics, 1473 Collier Avenue, apartment number 5. Third party caller reporting a 34-year-old male is threatening suicide via text.
2: 34-year-old male threatening suicide via text. Not alert. Unknown if he's violent. Unknown if he has any weapons at 2239.
1: He's going to be Landon Houghton.
3: Well, please let the medics know to come from the lower entrance on Coal Road.
1: Copy.
0: County, 3106.
1: 3106.
4: 7707.
0: 36. He's reporting that he's got road rash, but he is conscious and alert.
1: 36.

0: of a motorcycle crash, area 65.1, 376 East on Carnegie, 118, second activation west 2 at 2240. 118 engine, was that you calling in?
1: Solid.

0: 3106 County.
1: Go ahead.
0: Do you know if you are in Carnegie, Scott, or Greentree at this moment?
2: 743.
3: The drivers have their hazards on, so that at least we can see. Please go on going westbound, just turn around. We haven't seen anything.
2: It's not specified, it just says that there's vehicles pulled over surrounding the driver. I can do a callback.
3: 10-4, I just see PSC going in the eastbound direction. We'll see if they find anything as we loop around.

0: 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Copy, 118 engine, you copy direct, it's going to be in Green Tree.
1: Ah, copy, to the company ready.
0: Copy, 2242.
2: Most recent update says the male just quit his job and may be in talks and combative.
3: They're saying it's in Green Tree's area of the highway. We have 780 also responding that way. 10-4.
1: Copy. Make sure you come the lower route. Just go all the way down Collier and make the right down at the bottom before the light.
4: A 37 county. I'm headed

0: 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Captain S. Camille, get your report in a minute.
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0: 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I'll fire up, run when you're ready. 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
1: 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What was that? 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
0: This is the Charlie Zulu Shadow.

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1: 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I was getting nothing back. I'm having the next just confirm to make sure the records match.
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0: Maddox responded to the Marathon gas on Campbell's Run for a 58-year-old male. He's coughing, difficulty breathing.
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1: 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Got it, I need it. This is all good.

0: Alpha 3900. Put the medics to 3005 Garden Avenue, Garden Apartment Drive, Apartment 13. A 14-year-old female is fighting with her parent physically, and she took a bottle of pills and said she was going to take them all. 315 East 2, 3005 Garden Apartment Drive, Apartment 13 in Lafayette. 14-year-old female, mental health, arguing with her mother, grabs a bunch of pills, making threats to take them. She is violent, no weapon. 2315.
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And send down the old one if you can find him. And I'll be clear.

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0: 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Thinks that her drink was laced with something. She's conscious and breathing at 2334. 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
2: 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Gas in her head, the bleeding has stopped at 2237.
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0: 445, any contact with Q over. I got nothing as of yet, though, and they called in the alarm. They said they were going to make contact. Have not heard back.
1: 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Here, secure right now.

0: Service call, General Neville Apartments 304 A Alpha, 1150 Power Hill Road, Mount Lebanon. EMS pressed fire start for a 90-year-old male who fell, cannot get up, no injury reported at this time. EMS is requesting if a transport unit is needed upon arrival. Tone is 2346.
1: South Fayette County. Hey, you guys are still at the apartments. Just an advisement. Medics 339 Hickory Grade, 84 female fell.
2: County 198 at 2 Tommy.

0: 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I just do upgrade to group recall Delta for suspicion coverage.
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Yes, some calls questions from a Northern Regional Officer in reference

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0: mentioned no contact made in the area of mile marker 53.5, I-79 southbound at Collier, 124-126, left 3 at 0012.
1: Tony.
2: Copy.
1: New fire medics are going up 79 southbound for IFM crash notification.
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0: Is there a call on this, or is this an automatic crash notification?
1: So far, no calls, nothing coming in and pending either, just a crash notification.
0: 10-4, we're in the area, 4-5.
1: Thank you.

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1: Washington Pike is 79. We'll advise further.
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1: Good.
0: Engine, you can cancel. This is an iPhone crash notification. He left his phone on the bed of his truck. No injury, no patient.
1: One, 24 inches back in.
2: Units order for 53.579 southbound. You're going to take this guard. So left on the bed of a truck. Order is 16.
0: Ego is clear. There's no patient, no need. A gentleman left his phone on the bed of his truck in the middle of the road somewhere.

0: 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I'm faxing down another number from Northern Regional.
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1: 8181. Blue copy the update. Can we have the fire department if we're going to be forced on drinking?
2: Thank you.

なり。The system medics is possibly forcing entry. 981 Ella Street in Bridgeville, 117 West 3, 0038.

Right, Joe. Okay, just an advisement on that medical. Fire company is also being requested by the medics. I'm at the 4th Century.

0: Station 810E3, 27 Evelyn Drive in Robinson for an 89-year-old female who fell getting out of the chair. Hip or leg injury, trouble moving at 0041.
1: County, negative results, and put us back.
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asymptomatic with possibly forcing entry at 981 Ellis Street in Bridgeville, 117 second activation, West Fire 3, that was 044.

0: John, you want to have the number off the scene?
1: You can disregard fire on Ella. The front door is open.
2: US for Ella 3 per EMS. You can take disregard. Front door is open. No, therefore, size.
0: County 117, Captain, I copied, I'm on the scene.
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0: 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But there's no injury at 211.
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North Bay. Security from Pittsburgh Technical College is calling. You can hear about 5 to 6 people running around the halls up on the 5th floor. The 6th, they're going. 631, I see. 633 as well. 633, okay. 32 and 33, I see.

North Bay. Yes, the security's reporting enter downstairs by the dock, and then they get to the fifth floor. No description of the individuals. Copy.

0: 33, what building are you at? I'm at the main building. I just checked the dock door. I don't see anything. The door is able to be open, but it's been broken for a while.
1: Copy.

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renovation. Yeah, it's very nice. 700 barrel room, 11 and 198 all requested. FRT.

County, 198, agency is on scene at Asbury. Three story, nothing evident. We'll be out investigating. Bureau, three story, nothing evident. You'll be investigating. The alarm company just called back saying one of the residents told the police station they just want you to investigate.

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The security guard from ATC is calling back regarding the individuals. Show a phone route.

0: South Bay at 3900 County Medical. Atlantic Chicago, 196 Firewood Drive, 80-year-old female, has first ripped and pain from a previous fall.
1: Pain from bruised ribs from a prior fall at 405.
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1: I'm acting a body
0: Copy.

Maybe someone tried to put it in place.

Sorry, it's been on the property. Silver 2015 Toyota Camry. Bearing PA registration, Lima, Juliet, Yankee. 2567. Vehicle was stolen sometime overnight. There's no accurate information. Vehicle's going to have two scratches on the back left bumper. Exchange stuff. We'll contact Avalon Police. County Clerk 431.

Scott, 3800, Gunner. We received a call from St. Clair Hospital. They had a patient leave AMA about an hour ago. He was last seen on Power Hill, going southbound, passing Wren, possibly coming into your town. A white male, 62 years old, last seen wearing a green t-shirt, navy blue or black shorts, red socks, and some type of slide or sandals on. Possibly carrying a backpack or a book bag. Mount Lebanon starting to the area when you guys be advised.

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0: Pass. 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No actor information.
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0: Station 192 for a road closure notification in Bellevue, Sheridan Avenue, and Division Avenue. Road's going to be closed from Division to Madison. No emergency vehicle access. County off 536.
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0: 3-1-91, 326 Bell Avenue, Keys Rocks. 65-1 male fell outside, bleeding from the knee. Or lower extremity, 632.
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0: 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It's a white Chevy truck. I'll be in the right A lot, one inside.

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0: 2-9-5-9, we're going to be off the gate. Nothing, Chad. Middle of the strip. We'll be investigating.
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2: I'm on scene, Mark, same strip mall. Nothing showing from three sides. Angel, how's the investigation?
1: Copy.
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Street 922 from Annie Brothers, 4501 Steubenville Pike in Robinson for a single vehicle accident to a guardrail, unknown injury, 718.

Please, Nathan, be advised. This is a possible domestic. It was rolling, hitting it, possibly over money, deliberate wreck. No half of the injury.

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0: seen any update on a code 4 and or if there's injuries.
1: 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I can make sure it's code 4.
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0: 740 UC, charge listener, 700 Carruthers Avenue, Scott, 30-year-old female, low blood pressure, right side blinking,
1: Scott, 3800 County. No, low blood pressure, right side pain.
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1: Where's
3: this? Copy, no injuries, but they still want us to come. We'll be there.

0: County from 36 is bringing up a traffic stop.
1: 36
0: on Oakdale Road by 2230 overpass. Pennsylvania and November B Bravo V Victor 0544 Silver Toyota Camry. One in specialty code 4.
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0: 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No activation, right rear motion, right rear door.
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2: 3603 will be clearing here, I mean.

0: Friday from 3603. I'll clear the traffic stop. I'm heading to West Selling Hero.
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1: 612.
2: I'm out on what's all getting red. What's the activation?
1: Copy. It's going to be right rear motion and right rear door.
2: Copy.
1: Scott, 3800 County. Canadian Woods Village, 50 Canadian Road, two vehicle accident, no injuries, unknown tows.
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0: tanesi sopra. 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
0: Kind of six, a false alarm on West Allegheny Road. Employees arriving for work. Didn't know the code.
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0: It's a three car fender bender. They said they don't need police assistance. They exchanged information. And I'm clear.
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0: Can you show me at Bower Hill at Kane on a traffic complaint?
1: Okay.
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1: 500 Noblestown, P registration November, Foxtrot November 5045. It's gonna be a white Hyundai.

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0: 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Who's ready for it?
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0: 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We were supposed to be 200 and they did not call.
1: It's Fleet 500.
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0: My laundromat, 7900 Steubenville Pike. Owner calling in, not on scene, saying there's a homeless male loitering outside, making the employees uncomfortable.
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0: 5 safety to the chief. You want us to grab the boat or something?
1: You didn't ask for a boat. Let me get on scene here. I'll be on scene here in about 30 seconds. We would have to go through the lock if we took a boat.
0: County from 3609. 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
1: With the IC showing expired driver's license, Logan Daly, 779, Route 30, Imperial.
0: Seen the water bubble.
2: At OLN, information. We're all clear here.
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0: 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Everything's okay over there. 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
0: Parking lot of Dunkin' Donuts, 179 Miller's Run Road. There's a male drinking beer and blasting music. He parked across three spots.
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0: Got him, Knight Command.
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0: Notify the cable company, let them know it's spooled up in the yard of 1119 McKnight Road. 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

0: County 497 Engine 1. Okay, it appears that it was dust or something in front. Yeah,
1: I'd like to
0: put 197 back in.
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3: Richard.

0: 935 to 924. I don't see him. I'm going to check Taco Bell.
1: Southfield units, we're just going to an update. This mail going on to 79 southbound. State police is notified.
2: Please say 70, Getaway Engineers, 100 McMorris Road, this is Tim Robinson. For a 26-year-old male, box saw on top of the male's head from a crane, 950. Okay, so there is severe serious bleeding, and he's not responding normally at the time.

Hey, 12 mile. We have another call, and it's recommending mutual, sorry, first responders. Do you want them to respond as well?

0: to 1&E0239 Scenic Ridge Drive, Robbins Township, before an unknown age male who fell off a lift approximately 30 feet.
1: Also, the student is bleeding. Unsure if it's another patient or the same patient, but in the same area.
2: That's copy.
1: Do you have a dispatch with me to wait, or do you just want me to hold it until you advise?
2: Hold it until I advise. Is this one off on material?
1: Copy.
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0: 150 Pink Sun Road in North Kent, 64-year-old male, believes he's having a stroke. That's a stroke.
1: 19-year-old male, possible stroke.
0: Between 19-2 or 190-L2.
2: Oh, 19-2 is a
0: 19-2 and 954.

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1: 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We'll go on 8-4-2.
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0: 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I'll get that call on Centrana.
1: Got it.
2: I'll ask support main call. Is that going to be the Phoenix Ridge call?
1: That's affirmative. There's only one patient. They're going to be okay with the resources that they have. However, you guys just started before they confirmed.
2: That's awesome. We'll take the stand up.

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0: 603, did you make contact, or do you need me to call a complaint back?
1: Yeah, paramedics made contact with the caller. He's going to try to find out the exact address. We're still waiting.

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He's trying to figure out the address. He must be scouring the area for a couple of days.

0: 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Copy.
1: Vehicle accident with injuries. Gilkerson Road, Cedar Boulevard, Mount Lebanon. It'll be a third party calling for a two vehicle accident with airbag deployment. 198, channel

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1: 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Respond west fire set. Correction, south fire 5, 1008. 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
3: County for 3603. Can you send the ambulance that's on this call? Send them to 260 Finks Run Road. We're trying to narrow this down. 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

0: County Sioux, engine 202 Alpha. Engine will have command. No apparent, no evacuation. Crew be investigating.
1: Two, sorry, 2 o'clock, 2 o'clock.

0: Station 195. I got the call again from 150 Fengshan Road. It's reopened. PD is requesting ambulance respond to 260 Fengshan Road. Believe the patient's going to be there.
1: County 1909.
0: County 1909. 1025.

0: 6. 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
2: 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You're unreadable.
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0: 5799.
1: The patient's name is Jeff Strum, S-T-R-U-M. Can you notify Washington County?
3: That's copy. So you don't need medics at 260 anymore?
1: That's correct. We do not need them at 260.
3: Appreciate it. I'll call Washington. All right, I got it.
0: 256 rescue, 2579. Go ahead. When you arrive on scene, you're going to go down to the lower portion of Eve Drive and access from the bottom. That's copy.
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2: 1201 County. That is District Court.
1: 256 Rescue. What are your needs?

0: Tower Bay at 3600.
1: Go ahead.
0: Just confirming that was 18 Mirage Street, Washington County, saying that doesn't exist in their system. I also tried to Google it. It does not show up. I'm now getting a phone call request from somebody regarding a male named AJ that you may be looking for.
2: AJ is our original caller on his father. I'm headed to Mirage. It's off of Fort Cherry Road in Mount Pleasant, I believe. Johnny, I don't think there's very many houses on Mirage Street.
3: County from 36 and I, I'm on my way there. I'll give you the correct spelling. I already spoke with AJ also.
0: Richie, do you want me to call this female back and see what she's calling up for? They didn't give a reason other than something about AJ.
3: Negative. I spoke with her also. This individual, I'll try to get you a page update and spelling of the name of Washington County here.
0: That's correct.

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0: Be advised, we're going to let AM control know they're going to go out and check the area as well. 330 Magazine Street, they call Infrared Black Dog in the area, running loose.

0: 609-3603. I think it's going to be Mariage Street. I did find that in Washington County.
1: 10-4 County, that's correct. Copy, thank you.

0: 603, I spoke to Washington County. They are going to start medics to that 18 Marriott Street as well.
1: Careful, thank you.
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2790 to 1226 McCabe Avenue in Courthouse. 41-year-old male, previous neck injury, thinks he's going to have a seizure, 1034.

0: County 3609. I'm out on 18 Ross, Marriott.
1: 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Copy 10-30.

0: 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Five will be responding to that call.
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0: This patient's conscious. You can relay it to Washington County. Stroke-like symptoms. We're outside waiting for them.
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0: County, you can clear me. I'm not needed here. He is assistance here.
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How are you? 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
0: That's Pennsylvania registration when you're ready. Can you confirm expiration? Call Sierra Victor 8963, GSV 8963, Tan Toyota, Camry, westbound, Summit Park Drive. I'll let you know when it's off.

0: 23 confirmed that is expired 6/26 on a 2015 Toyota registered to Patricia Dvorak, 1290 Boyce Road, apartment A501.
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Men on Cell Fire 2, 1122.

0: 32 County.
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0: 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Unable to get the oven open to put it out.
1: That's copy.
0: And last unit, you have a lot of backspeed.
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0: Trucking.
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0: County, 132 Sunstein. 2.5-story residential, not showing side alpha. We're investigating. On command.
1: 2.5-story, Brad. Nothing showing side alpha. Chief on the scene with the

0: County, 130 Chief.
1: 30 Chief.
0: 360 complete. Three stores from the rear, two and a half actually. Smoke shown from the kitchen. However, it's contained to the oven. Keep 130 coming emerging. Keep 198 coming emerging. And everyone else can reduce.
1: Units loaded for Hillsville Avenue and Dormont. Chief on the scene, smoke from the rear from the kitchen. 130 and 198, continue and emerge in all other units, reduce your rate.
2: Hillsville Command, 198, level 1, Annex Kelson.
0: 198, you can come on in Hillsville to Texas. I'm sorry, Annex. We got a hydrant right at the corner.
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1: 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You want him filled? You just want me to hold the assignment?
0: And so all other mutual aid, we'll hold this to 130-198.
1: That's copied. 257, copy direct.
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1: Go ahead, C1.
0: Myself and 83 are in the way. Do you need us to continue response?
1: Negative. The homeowners, the one homeowner is the only one there. He's denying any need for EMS. Thank you.
0: Understood.

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0: County 256, tax intro.
1: Area of Main Circle at Main Street. Call reporting that a suspicious black sedan was parked on Main Circle off of Main Street, driving the wrong way down the street. The caller knows all the vehicles in the area, and this one is suspicious.
0: 6-4, we'll check that from Oakville Road.
2: Captain Hillsdale Command.
3: We've got the gas secured and the oven removed. We're going to release 198. We'll be on scene for a little while longer with ventilation.

0: County Line Team Deputy for me on scene. Got a two-story. Nothing shown from three sides. I'll be investigating.
1: That's copy. Three stories, nothing showing from two stories, nothing showing from three.

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0: 6143, you're from Cumulus Papa Drive in Finley. 70-year-old male. I had a kidney transplant with abdominal and back pain. 1247.
1: That's our acknowledgement.
0: 9-5 acknowledge 1-45.

0: Gar nicht getroffen. Take a look at that vehicle. I'm 10-4. It's an approved solicitor. P license in Illinois, plate when you're ready.
1: Good. 1905 around. They're also putting acidic vomit.
0: On an Audi, it's Delta Foxtrot 45406.

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0: 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I just got a call from a OnStar reporting a stolen vehicle possibly in your town.
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0: 159.
1: Thank you. And it's going into the responding.
0: Negative. Barry said the daughter is with the male. He has no reported injuries. They will not be responding. They give me her name and number.
1: Copy that. Let me take your time again, Lord.
0: 11:59.

0: 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Good have you, 1905 Mark to AGH from the Finley call at 1201.
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0: We're having some NDC complications. DOS to AHN swiftly.

0: is of Woody E1, 124 Fox Drop Road in Scott. 85-year-old female feeling faint, close to passing out. 1226.
1: 85-year-old female feeling faint.

first responder E0, the Twin Towers on the first floor, 314 Washington Road, for a 30-year-old female that's having a seizure. 198 on South EMS, 1230.

0: 192-1, Spoon General Urgent Care, 100 South Jackson Avenue, room 6 of Bellevue. This year, a male slowing in the right leg, high blood pressure, trouble breathing, 1230.
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0: Avenue, apartment 2 in Stowe. 25-year-old male, having psych issues, throwing things and yelling. 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
1: 99 injuries. Mile marker 56.9, I-79 northbound. Call reporting a tractor trailer hit a pat bus and another trailer and took off. 126.24, channel number 3.
0: 77 over.

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1: Anyone, Mary Kay, Kennedy Program, 1992 Ewing Small Road, the medical suite, 39-year-old female, pain and dialysis, port right up a chest, 1247.
0: The only thing I can give it is Ewing Road overpass is the closest location.

0: that was copied. They said that there's a note in here saying that they got off at mid and run. I'm not sure if all parties got off or if just the actor got off.
1: Yeah, that's not ours. You can probably retire everyone.
0: Copied. 124, 126, you copy.

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1: Medics are responding, Oak Ridge Fire Department. 90-year-old female is in and out of consciousness, low pulse, shallow breathing.
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0: 79, this is fire department. 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
2: Woodridge Drive, 1-8. 73-year-old female, white-headed and unsuspecting.

County 205, folks. Okay, we'll be underway here in a few minutes. I got a couple responders coming. I'm down here at the boat. We'll be underway in a few minutes.

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1: 1311. And these zeros are the solid screen. 8 Quaker Valley. 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
1: 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The caller's request to be canceled states another vote was able to assist.
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0: vehicle accident, one female complaining of head pain, 245, channel number 5.
1: 5 on the scale, E1. Frontline Boulevard at Robinson Town Center Boulevard in Robinson. Two vehicle accident, female head pain, 1317.
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0: second detail incident, the DSW warehouse, 2100 Park Manor Boulevard in Robinson, for a three-vehicle accident with airbag deployment and injury. 2.5, tail 5.
1: 45
0: Rescue. That's copy. Are you going to head to Park Manor at Robinson or DSW? Park Manor has two vehicles confirmed. DSW has three vehicles confirmed. Just let me know what you want to do. That's copy. I'll start 209 down to Park Manor at Robinson.
2: Command investigation. Are we bringing people back into the building?
3: Negative. How yet?
2: Scratch that. Yeah, they're allowed back in.
0: Another vehicle accident. Park Manor Boulevard and Robinson Center Boulevard. Two vehicles, one with a head injury. 209, you're requested to be added to the assignment. Come in on channel 5.
4: Thank you, sir.
5: Thanks for
2: coming, Molly. Yes, I'm not going to be coming.

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1: Was there another reason to call?
2: J10, seat 1. You can add me to that crash. Park Manor Boulevard, show me your route.
1: Copy. Do you want to be on the one with 814 or do you want me to be on the other one?
2: It doesn't matter.
3: Chargers.
4: Nothing foul with the meter. Put the company back.
3: Nothing foul with the meter. Company's ready. 1321.
5: Down by the convenience care. Off 376.
2: Pull the other down to the town center.
1: Okay, so just buzzing. So the one that is by ESW, you know, saying it is confirmed 3 vehicle collision, everyone out, one male holding an elbow, others all bruised or straight to the basis.

0: 24.
1: Hold me up at this record, please.
0: Copy.

0: Allez, bon temps.
1: I do have three vehicles at this accident. We're evaluating one at this point. There's no need for fires. I'm looking back. C1 for distressing.
2: That's copy. And which one are you at? Parkman or Arlington Health Center or the DSW?
1: Those two locations are right next to each other, so I'm assuming it's going to be two and one.

0: 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And after gas, line stretch outside, 1325.
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0: 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Old male, bradycardia, aortic valve stenosis, high cholesterol, 1328.
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0: 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Welcome.
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1: Collier.
2: I'm a residential burglar alarm, 9071 Sherwood Court. Point of activation is... right great room window.
1: Is close. You can put that on my cat. Four 39 signal traffic.

0: County, there's a blue Lexus sedan sitting in the front. Pennsylvania, Mike, Yankee, Lima, 8041.
1: Copy, 1366. Scott, 3810. Walmart, Washington Pike. There's two black females and two white females spraying silly string on customers and throwing stuff on the floor.
2: 3845, copy.
1: 1356.
3: 3832 is around.
1: Copy. Copy. I have that coming back to a John Reese on Claremont Drive.
0: Copy. There's no answer. We're going to check the premise.
1: Copy.

0: town, everything appears to be secure. Got a key holder?
1: Negative.
0: Copy. Put me back in.
1: 3659.
2: She has it under control for now. She said she will go ahead and let them shop. She'll call back if she has another issue.
0: Copy, Connie. You can close it off for now then, I guess.
1: Copy.

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0: 32 is parked that way. 4 vehicle crash, other injuries. 1-10 Green Tree Road, Scott Township. 256, 7 and 5. Channel 3. One in the rescue with 3.
1: County 829 is around as well.
2: County 256, deputies in.
1: First.
0: They're saying this is going to be a cross from the ball crane rental.
3: County 740.
0: Who's going to be in a creek bed?
4: County 256 rescues in with 3.
1: Copy, Michigan.
3: If you're trying to talk, there's nothing coming through on your end.
0: Again, that's copy. Your operation's on South Fire 3.
5: Nothing. Testing.
3: Fair enough.
5: Who's Steve? 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
1: County 285 engine 2 is responding.
3: 255 engine 2.
5: County, just an update. You're going to have one female claiming the flash. Here's the sheriff unit on scene. The ship's expired shortly.

0: 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And then for a 30 male, after seizure, is diabetic, 1412.
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1: Okay, Command.
2: You can hold this to 256 Rescue and myself. You can return everybody else. So you got three vehicles, minor to moderate damage. One may be assessed by the medics. No fluids on the ground, minor three.
1: 257 and 255 units per command, go back in service.
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0: Bernardine County. Medics are going to Carnegie Retirement Center in the front for a male who's short of breath. His daughter's trying to come in the vehicle for an appointment.
1: Airport.

0: Couple tows up here. One's going to be a Jeep Grand Cherokee. Rear end damage. I'll get back to you on the other one.
1: Alright, copy.
2: 741, Carnegie Retirement Center, 200 Redwood Avenue, out front for an 88 male, short of breath. Doesn't look right. County, 352 would be a male. 42, copy.
0: There

0: 2.
1: Go ahead, Connie.
0: Had to confirm through this back and forth. It should be 411. If you have any issues, let me know.
1: Copy, I'll go.

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0: 370, mutual loadiness, Scott and Anisley, first primary care physician, 2375 Braintree Road, 450 female, obese and hypoxia, requesting transport.
1: Seven oh eight.
0: Okay.

0: 33 Under County.
1: 33
0: Boys and Girls Club, 630 Washington Avenue. Caller reporting an elderly female that is staggering walking toward the bridge.
1: This last comment, you need me to have police tow it or you'll bust.
2: A bridge in the area, but let's check.
0: Yeah, I don't know what bridge they're referencing because I know there's no bridge in that area, but that's what they're telling us. Let me see if I get any more updates.
3: I apologize. Did you cancel the tow for the Camry? But we still need one for the

0: Mitchell County. I think what they meant was it's heading towards Bridgeville. I don't know why it's giving a point of reference to that, but they phase two location is coming up in the area of Washington Avenue and Williams Way.
1: Okay, 1 second.

refusal, you can give us that call for firm primary care and 7 7 8.

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1: Can you send that call to my cat, please?
0: Your number again?
1: 330 in the Washington Avenue Boys and Girls Club Golf.

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Next stop. 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Number for report. I'm sorry, number for fraud, please.

0: 311 to 330. I checked the entire length of Washington Ave. I didn't see anything.
1: Copy. I'm coming up on Franklin. Still nothing.

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0: 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There's been two more arriving from Cliff.
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0: Jerry, hold them up. 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
1: 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Good. Come in, terminated. We're back.
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1: 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I've texted on a phone call request while you guys were on that, as well as the medical I had them advised for.
0: Bruce, could you change the location of the crash, actually, to Green Tree at Arla?
1: Copy.

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0: Alright, I'm in the area. 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
2: How long would a traffic stop Lesnet at Bank, CYM 8117, gray GMC, one inside, I'm good. 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
1: Yeah, go ahead with it.
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2: County 117, Chief.
1: Good.
2: All right, I'm leaving one of my members at the intersection here, waiting on that caller. I'm going to head down for the elevator rescue as well.
1: That's coming. Try to call back. No answer. It's only those one block over.
2: And his address was?
1: He didn't give it. He didn't answer. But in the CAD from the previous call earlier, it's in one block over.

0: Sandy Chief, where would you like us to go?
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0: That's copied. 179 en route to St. Clair, Bellis.

0: Bridgeville County. We're also getting reports of multiple traffic lights out.
1: County 1733. New Summer Altine, St. Clair Bulls.
2: County. Has anybody notified West End Power, do you know?
0: Negative. I don't see a firehead yet.
2: McCall, we can't find the...
3: 5 inch with 4.
1: County 3214. Residents are reporting the sound actually came from up. Check their area. There's nothing on our side.

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0: 9023, I'm clear from that stop. If you can just fax all that stuff down to my building, the plate, and the thing. I appreciate it.
1: St. Clair Police Dispatch is calling in. They had a tree to take down wires in a pool. Old resident, resident from the number St. Clair. Can we close your side or keep you on?
2: Yeah, you can go ahead and close it out. This issue at St. Clair Villa, they're out of power. This whole individual is out of power from that incident. We're working on extrication this time.
1: Appreciate it. West Penn was notified.
2: Temple.
0: Old resident.

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0: 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Showing basement. Detector activated, has no reason. 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

0: 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West 7 Towers on scene. We'll be back in service.
1: That's coming. You're about to 7 Holland.
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0: down. I still didn't see one. Yes. Oh, yeah, we're looking at them. At this point, we don't see anything yet. Very good. I'm being told 144 children.
1: Copy, 2-4-1.

0: 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Alright, we definitely have a vehicle down the side. You have to start me a second supervisor and confirm the unit responding. Your unit is going to be 796. 790C5, can you head that way again?
1: C5, copy, General.
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0: Good. We have one male self-destructive vehicle to evaluate.

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0: All right, I'm going to move over to Quaker Valley, Fire Up 5, coordinate rescue. 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

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Just keep the road blocked and send me caution tape down here, please. That's received.

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0: Okay.
1: All right, at this point, patient is stable. It's going to be a priority 3 transport with AGs. Fire is establishing a line system. May prolong rescue. Hopefully, with resources on.
0: Copy. Okay, resources.

0: 740 here, Huntsville Apartments, 1/3 Avenue. I'm currently going to be outside for a 55-year-old female, passed out, 1530.
1: There a call for a trip to smoke detector. 272 New Bern Drive, not living in 198, but it's still fire 253.
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4: 284 Keys, West Penn Towers, heading down your way. Proceed.

County, 198 and 2. We're on scene. That's a small two-story residential. Nothing showing. We'll be investigating Engine 2. We'll have Newburn Command.

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0: 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Deputy 2 will have command.

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2: Collier, how do you copy now?
1: Here you go.
2: Alright, 39 Sunnyside Avenue, female saying that she saw a male get out of a vehicle with what looked like to be a gun on his left side pants. A black male with long dreads wearing no shirt.
1: 36, show us on that.

0: Ridgeville County.
1: 214.
0: I have a call that just came in for the traffic lights out of Chartiers and Washington Avenue.
1: In log, in the incident, patient has been packaged in the Stokes. Extraction is initiated.
2: Copy, patient packaged in the Stokes. Extraction initiated.
0: Copy.
1: County 1925.
2: 25.
1: Can you get an update on the CCD?
2: Copy. As you're asking, they just updated in here. Medics can cancel. I believe they have them in custody.
1: Thank you.
2: Here's the 909. I'll put you back.
0: Collier County.
3: Good.
0: All right, the name on that plate is going back to Gabriel Clark on a Newcastle. He is negative NCIC. I did run him for a CCW, and it is valid.
3: Appreciate it. Thank you.
0: Thank you.
3: What kind of car was it again?
0: Was a small white Ford Escort. Make November Yankee 3484.
3: All right. Myself, 3416 and 39 will be getting out here shortly.

0: my head to pull it back up. That's affirmative. It is coming back valid to Gabriel Clark out of Newcastle.
1: Okay. Thank you.

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4: On the Noblestown Road, or is it way over a hill?
0: As of right now, I'm only getting reports of it being on Noblestown Road. I'll see if I can get someone to confirm.
2: You're good. I'm reading through myself just now. It seems like this vehicle went off the ramp onto Noblestown Road, flew about 15 feet. Supposed to be a gray Kia. They are reporting possible entrapment. They could see blood.
3: Alright, I'll take my stuff. Goodbye.
2: Okay.
3: County 126 Utilities and Service.
1: This vehicle appears to have gone off 79 over the bridge on the Noblestown Road. It's got one trapped.
5: Yeah, all three corner companies should be here.

0: Vehicle or crash with entrapment. 125 out of the assignment.
1: 124 engine, do you want to shut down Noble Town?
2: No.
1: Just pull right next to the Collier police truck. We're going to try with their tool. 10-4, pulling up next to PD.
3: This is the for working on extrication now.
1: Marines is out.
4: You guys can pull your tools really quick, please. We got a pump of blood, and I gotta see if this is recovering.
1: Yep, 10-4.
4: Colin, where's that medic unit?
5: I'll check.
4: That is FAC1, 126 rescue. Is pulled up on scene with a medic unit and a police car right behind me. County, you can show that. 126 rescue is pulled up on scene.
5: Okay, 126 rescue's on.
6: County, you want to go for team? You can put me on all scene. Coming off the exit now.
7: Sarge, you want to block this off?

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1: I heard 09, but I have units walking on each other. 09 just put themselves out on the net. 7702, were you calling them out? We need another unit.
2: Alright, I can talk to Lieutenant
3: Morgan. 7707, put us in route for 79, call please.

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1: 3424.
0: As a state, we've gained access. Not sure if there's going to be a transport or not.
2: And from Naval South Command.
3: Go ahead, Command.
2: You can mark my notification time complete. Patience to the hands of EMS.
3: That's received. Are both patients extricated?
2: Standing by for confirmation.
1: That's copy. I advise them.
2: Stop command, that's a confirmation, single victim, all occupants extricated at the time.

0: Collier, this is Oakdale. Do you want this ramp blocked off down here to stop this traffic coming at you?
1: Yeah, that would help.
0: All right, I'm going to get it coming off of the ramp. I'm going to stop it there.
1: Thank you.

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1: 3416.
0: Registration on that vehicle is going to be Vermont. It's going to be Kilo Yankee Echo 696. Also going to be a Vermont driver, license number 537-11189.
1: Copy. 330, Tony. 330.
2: We got part of the guy here, Linda 79 here. Can you append my authority to block his place?
1: Copy.
3: Call into that hotel unit. We're going to start setting up this way. We're setting up cones. All right, for right now, we're going to hold traffic until you can set up. Thank you.

0: 311.
1: Are you able to get a car up here to block this on the ramp? The guy grows in the middle of the road.
2: Yes, Headquarters. Can you see if the state, what their response is down here?
3: Alright, copy. I'll advise once I have it.
0: Getting off the southbound ramp right now.

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0: Chase Cessna, 5770 on the cell, E4, Bridgeville Manor, 601 McMillan, for an underage person medical alarm, no contact.
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0: County. 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
0: 7703. All right, based on these fires, we had another call for medical alarm. Same point of activation, same alarm company, same everything. It ended up being some sort of power issue. A request to cancel, so probably going to be happening soon.
2: Medics for the alarm. It was from the power.
1: Copy.

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0: C1.
2: Alright, they're going to be sending transport to AEG until we're back in service. C5 will remain on the pool for a couple of minutes.
0: Copy that.

0: 24 engine, Connie. Go ahead, Connie. You guys okay down there on Southern Highlands?
1: Yeah, affirmative. We're going to be clearing in about 5 minutes. You can show us returning.
0: 16, 19.

0: the 110 Chief wants that rescue on scene. Small single story, single family. Nothing apparent from three sides. 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

0: 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My lights are going to 954 Grandview Avenue for an 83-year-old male who's weak and lightheaded.
1: 745.

0: 15 is Iceman 770 on the cell, E2, 1054 Grandview Avenue, Bridgeville for an 83 male, weakness, diarrhea, and dizziness, requesting negative 7. 76
1: at 3.
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0: I have a non-reportable at Ellsworth and Vanadium.
1: Scott, are you able to grab the information for us while we're tied up here on it?
2: Yeah, 3845, I'll grab that.
0: Copy.
1: Thank you.

0: 10 advisement, 195 on the fill, E2, Cinemark Theater Robinson on Sutler's Wood Center Drive. Going to be in the lobby, police on scene requesting EMS, non-emergent for a 40-year-old female, 201, 1627.
1: County 14, cancel mutual aid, we'll pick it up in the bus line.
0: Airport 195, you can cancel. 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

0: 703 County.
1: 703.
0: All right, he himself is just a small gray house. He says he's at the apartment building. It's about half a block down the street.
1: Copy that, thank you.
2: First responder, he's here at 421 Fleming Avenue. He made part of the address, Stud Township. 62 female vomiting blood, 275 on EMS.
0: Address, there is a 62 female vomiting blood, difficulty breathing. Looking good.
3: Hot here. They're going to see if they can get up there. Don't be trying to get up. You want to talk to them. Rather, stay, talk to them.
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0: 9-14, let them know we're on standstill rush hour traffic on 376. We'll get there as soon as we can.
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3: Gotcha.
4: I'm on the stand. Two-story multifamily. Nothing shown from Forsyth. I'll head to command, Sergeant Charlie.

0: 10, and out of line, and I'm on the approach from Chingus. What do you need?
1: Sorry, Charlie. You're on the investigation. Residents are reporting just the alarm going off.
0: That's awesome.

0: South Santa County.
1: 924.
0: But I took out a Concordia for an 81-year-old female with abdominal pain.
1: Copy, advise if needed.
0: Copy.
2: Agency advisement, 820 on the fill. 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
3: County, it's just in copy. 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
2: Copy that.
0: County. Bethany Presbyterian Church, 740 Washington Avenue. 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
3: Copy.
0: Alright, we got a reset on the alarm. It was a pole station or first floor smoking weed again.
1: Alright, I copy. We go with your phone into the engine.
0: You can clear fire. I'm going to talk to the tenants here.
1: I copy. You copy that direct. Companies are ready. 277, the sentence can remain.
2: Other companies are ready. 277, the assistant's going to

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Student caller 1512 Bar Avenue said there's a toddler with no clothes on and a dog running the neighborhood, no adult in sight. Okay. 1646.

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1: Thirty-eight forty-five. 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Call whenever you're clear from your stuff, you can give the YC phone a call.
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0: 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Under 2 mil, solid woman temperature and bleeding from the head, 1659.
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1: Sure. E3, Boston Pizza, Denim Stowe on Woodward. Police on scene requesting you to evaluate a 35-year-old female. 708.
0: Run down.
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3416 to 424. Good. Just a heads up, the media put a drone in the air. Okay, we're just about wrapped up here. It's on the flatbed now. Copy.

Green Tree County. 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

resident profile on activation, 3730 Willard Road, Baldwinburg. Coming in the zone 15 smoke detector. Coming in 106, 116, 199 truck, 292 truck, south 1717.

0: 90E3 for the Sheets and Moon at 9002 University Boulevard. 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

0: 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Seven on seven County, are you taking the third spot?
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0: Vehicle's on the hook. Goodway's cleared off. You can go ahead, show all firing back in. Command terminated.
1: Fire's ready.

0: 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Intersection of 50 at Miller's Run Road. Caller is reporting a traffic jam due to a mother duck and her ducklings crossing the street.
1: 935. 1725. Yes, Lawrence 1-3730 Willow Road, Baldwin. 4106 Engine 1, holding the Engine 1 and Engine 2. 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
0: 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Craig, units are clear for the assistance call. 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
0: I'm a caller at West Allegheny Library, 181 Bateman Road. Since we're walking on the vehicle, to White Buick.
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1: Huh?
0: I'm at the library. What kind of vehicle?

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1: Moyer.
0: On Washington Pike at the 79 on ramp for two vehicle accidents.
1: Appreciate that, Ralph.

crash on an injuries, Washington Pike, Southern on-ramp. 24, 26 rescue on 25. Fire 3.

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0: down in Washington Pike, man.
1: Okay, Smith.
0: Correction, this is going to be a hit and run. One vehicle involved, unknown on the second vehicle, headed towards Brickville and Washington Pike. Vehicle involved is going to be a Honda GRV with airbag deployment. Thanks, evaluating one.
1: Debris.
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790-60105 Sandwind Diamond Moon. 64 female was apparently given Narcan. Caller found them on the floor and gotten into something. Reported to not be conscious and breathing. Not alert. 7248.

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1: Park being terminated, released by fire BD, put all 24 back in.
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0: 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We're going down on emergency.
1: Going to be the city of Pike over 376 eastbound in Robinson for a cross identification negative contact 757.
2: County, 3623. You can close that out, no number.
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0: corner, 642 Dewey Avenue in the rear, Bridgeville, 92 female, weak on Sergeant. All alert, 117 on EMS.
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0: Advise medics responding to 642 Dewey that this is going to be the White House directly behind. That's like it'll be easiest to access on McMillan as it's going to the library.
1: Copy, 18-1, you copy that?
0: 18-1 is not copy, can you hear me, Beth?
1: It's going to be the White House directly behind. My department's advising to use access as if you're going to the library.
0: Copy that.

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0: Just so you know, I'm out at 6008 Belterre Court on a follow-up for a hit and run. We're all good.
1: Copy, thank you.
0: Okay, 2-1-1-2.
2: Copy.

0: 418. That's copy. We're out. Cruiser down to 44 now. 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
1: This is Board 124. Can you give a call back?
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The Planet Fitness, 25 Foster Avenue. Caller reporting her missing daughter was seen sipping near the Planet Fitness. A black female named Aaliyah Scott.

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0: 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Can you repeat?
1: 116 North Star Road for a down power line on the side of the road.
0: 10-4, you can show me a route.
1: County. We're going to be clear from 5th Street. Copy. And 10th Street, Beijing, Tunisia. That's an answer. Are you calling County?
2: Yeah, Captain, can I see that? We're going to be clearing up the communication and have nothing to do with you.
1: Copy.
0: Eleven oh nine.
1: Called the mother back. She said she does not have a description of clothing. She's attempting to get in contact with the person who stated they stole her.
0: Okay. Thanks.
3: Johnny, get 9-1-3.
0: That's 10 minutes ago, correct?
1: Affirmative.
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1: Copy. We're in the assignment 106 engine 2. 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
2: County 11-9, do we happen to know where she's been reported as a runaway from?

0: after 40. They might be all pick it up when they're putting it up. 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
0: Heard the priors on the mother's phone number. Looks like she was reported missing out of Mr. Boseberg. Copy.
1: We're not seeing anyone matching that description right now. If she has a better description and she calls back, we'll come back and look, but you can show us clear.
0: Copy.
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0: 195-E3, 1204 Pine Ridge Drive, North Fayette, 477 female. Previous injury on her foot, unable to move it now. Please put it.
1: .204 Pine Ridge Drive for a 77-year-old female that injured her foot 2 days ago.
2: .637 County, I have a pull number. You can notify West Sun Power. 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
1: County 8, code 4. I am, thank you. 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
0: Tom. 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Callers, I'm not sure which house. I'm going to go check it out.
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1: Received.
2: 439, now 443. Do you guys need me to come down?
3: Negative, what's good for? I tried calling out, I think it was just a bad place for now.
2: Alright, I copy, thanks. 439, can you show me clear? Not cool.
1: Three.
4: Number 9-11-18. Weather 918. Josh, you're going to be okay up there. I got to take care of something for the chief.
2: Yeah, I'm with fire department. 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
1: 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Wood, PD, and one firefighter making entry on the building. It's a vacant property. 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
1: 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Reporting one male down in the street and supposed to be a female entrapped with fingers broken. I copy. About one, about you.

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0: 09M.
2: Get.
0: There is Bob. That's kind of already on the way. I'll do a 9 units quick.
2: Thanks for doing it.
5: 7 squad, 2 in, 2.

0: 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I have two in the car, probably one in trap.
1: Ground, two in the car, one trap.
0: Tell PD we're probably going to need to shut this road down both directions.
1: Three.
2: Yeah, disregard that. Unrelated to this place.

0: County 197 Rescue 1's on scene. Med Valley, no. The one patient on the ground is having difficulty breathing.
1: Copy. County for fire department, they confirmed him on the ground, difficulty breathing, and one is dead. Copy.

0: Tampa 197, come in. 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
1: Yeah, up the hill. Come up the hill from the barbershop. We're probably 3/4 the way up. There'll be a police car blocking the roadway. Come past our rescue truck, and you can shut up there.

0: command, Connie, can you let EMS know I have a 68-year-old female in the vehicle complaining about severe chest pain? Just recently had open heart surgery.
1: For the crash, fire reporting, 80-year-old female complaining of chest pain, did recently have heart surgery.
2: We're approaching.
0: Okay, give me some manpower. Sioux Valley, down here.
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1: Copy.

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1: 794. 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Copy, 3 patients, third ambulance needed. 5 or 7, can you start that way?
2: Seven 790,
1: copy.

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3: 740, go again,
0: Peru, Command County.
1: Just static.
2: I'll just follow index, it's okay.
1: Copy.
0: Set the extricated in the ambulance. 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
0: I'll be out here. 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
1: 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For a 65-year-old female with chest pain and vomiting.
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0: I don't have the ability to. Can you call AHM Medical Command and determine if AGH can accept three level 2 traumas? Again, three level 2 traumas.

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0: Now, Ace Atlanta DC-1, do you have an answer yet?
1: Just not an answer now. 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
0: Okay, thank you.

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0: Okay, all patients transported to Canada for safety.
1: Cut it up.
0: If you could just document the driver of the white F-150 AGH, both occupants of the white Mercedes SUV AGH.
1: Copy that. Driver of white F-150 to AGH, both occupants of white Mercedes SUV to AGH.
0: Got it.
1: Copy.

7-3-4, UPMC Vanadium Loop Service, stop for an 80 female that fell down in vehicle seat. Negative injuries, must assist, looking in a silver Chevy mount. 1934.

0: 3800 County. Team Woods Village, medical advisor for a female that is down in a vehicle. It's going to be in a Silver Equinox.
1: Eight 47 and 52.

0: telling me that she is conscious and breathing, 80-year-old female. Doesn't look like she's actually injured. She needs assistance getting out of the vehicle. So continue with your own discussion.
1: All right, so it was medical advice.
0: 10-4.

0: 42, 607 7th Avenue, Carnegie, on the porch for an unknown-age female, possible overdose.
1: Got it. 3 things to

0: 3300 County. On the porch of 607 7th Avenue for an underage female, possibly overdosing.
1: Copy. 1937.
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0: Crafton Plaza, caller reported her daughter missing 4 days ago and somebody just spotted her in the plaza. She's going to be a black female, 13 years of age, wearing black shorts, a gray shirt, blue and white shoes. She's 5'5" with a caramel complexion. Alea Scott is her name.
1: Okay, is this the same girl from earlier?
0: I can prior your calls, but I wasn't on your desk earlier.
1: Okay, yeah, we were dispatched on earlier to look for her. We didn't have a full description. We'll go down and take a look again. If she's saying it's down there by the Planet Fitness again.
0: Affirmative. She's a black female. She's wearing a gray shirt, black shorts.
1: Okay, I'm going to give the mom a call.

0: Boswell 0, I'm going off in the ductwork. 5079 Earl 0 Road, Whitehall. 3015. 1941.
1: Copy.
2: 330's in there, yeah.
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1: 11-9.
3: One was just updating us in case we see her. We're going to go down there again to take a look and make sure she's not down there too.
1: Copy.
2: Thirty-three thirty. Clear, medics are clear, also no problems here.
1: Copy, 1942.
4: 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I think I went to the wrong address.
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0: I'm clear with the public assist. I'll be back in a second.
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0: 826 Lincoln Highlands Drive for a male, female, domestic, unknown access to weapons.
1: 636.
0: Copy. This will be an open line. This will be an open line with the female stating that the male is hitting her in the head.
2: County 38 is clear. He's in route.
0: Copy.

Silver Sight unit for Lincoln Highlands. 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Edward Pickford is a 3-week-old child in his house.

0: 636, you're going to be getting on.
1: 636,
0: okay. 36, I'm passing. Use next for

0: Northgate, units on Lincoln Highlands. 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
1: Code 41 now in custody.